0: Hard drive, double dose of Papa Roach, last resort, and see you in hell. I'm Lou Brutus. Time now to get you plugged in with the latest from Trivium, Dead Inside of Me. The band's Matt Heafy joins me now. Tell me about the new album.
1: So the new album is done. We had Josh Wilbur once again come and produce it with us. So it was recorded in the Hangar Studios. We had Jacob Hansen this time mix it. Jacob Hansen, renowned for doing a lot of the Volbeat records and a lot of European bands like Amaranth and Aborted and bands like that. So the mix phase is done. We're just carefully plotting out the dates. So it is going to come out the beginning of next year. I don't want to announce the dates yet. We just announced the dates for this North American tour. My favorite bill ever. I wouldn't exist without In Flames. Their albums, Just to Race Through Rivers Remain. If those didn't exist, I wouldn't be speaking to you right now. Those records made me who I was at like 13, 14, 15 years old. New record. Yeah. I know I say it every time we do a record. No, every band says it every time they do a record. It's our best record. This one, truly, this one, we have built the very building in which this thing came out of. Like Struck Dead, we were finishing the studio. It was written partially in this studio, partially not. And there was an EP to test out this studio. But everything about Record 11, we literally bought and created a studio to make this record. And everything is done the way it used to be, the way we grew up watching a year and a half of Life of Metallica, that kind of stuff, seeing, oh man, they're testing all these different microphones and pedals and cables and heads and guitars, and they're making everything together in a room. Let's do that. Let's abandon this modern way of making stuff and use the modern tools we have to, obviously recording it, but let's do everything else manually. Let's do this the way our heroes have done it.

0: Hard drive music from Des Rocks, When the Love is Gone. Got you plugged in with the latest from Trivium before that, Dead Inside of Me. I'm looking forward to seeing the band on my birthday, November 10. I'll be traveling to Silver Spring, Maryland to the Fillmore for the tour. Anyway, I'm the Sonic Warrior, Lou Brutus, music from A Perfect Circle, and Autumn Kings are on deck. Then I'm going to talk videos with Jack from Dead Poet Society. Until then, get free stuff. Send a self-addressed stamped envelope to me. This address, P.O. Box 361, Arnold, Maryland, 21012. We'll send back our 30th anniversary hard drive radio guitar picks and stickers.
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0: Direct from Windsor Rock City, that is Autumn Kings on the world-famous hard drive. Looking forward to seeing them this fall out on the road with Skillet. I'm Lou Brutus. Jack Underkoffler from Dead Poets Society joins me now. Jack, the visual component to your videos, always very deliberate with how you present your music. How has that evolved?
1: Yeah, when we first started as a band, it was mostly just going on Google Images and just scrolling until we found something that was like, ooh, that has an interesting feeling. And ever since then, it's been kind of an evolution of just trying to find the things that fit with it rather than being able to create the things that fit with it. And so that's what's so nice about this album. It feels like this full cohesive vision that started in our heads.
0: Yeah, is there some sort of overlying or I should say overarching look to the art, the look of the fonts that are going to be on the album? Like, is this going to be like a total package?
1: Yeah, total package.

0: Cannot wait to see them next spring roaming North American stadiums with Metallica and Limp Bizkit, one of my favorite bands on the planet, Avatar, the latest Crying Fire on hard drive. Lou Brutus at your service, Ninth Key, Mastodon, and Starset are on deck. They will make up the three-song seg for the week. Then we talk European vacations, or at least touring, with Chris Motionless of Motionless in White. More hard drive is coming.
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10: 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This is Low Spirit from Ninth Key, and this is our song Happy Feels Like on the world-famous hard drive.

Hey, this is Dustin of Starset on Hard Drive with Lou Brutus.

0: The Hard Drive three-song seg this week, rapping with the band, currently on the road with Breaking Benjamin and Chevelle. They are in Denver on Monday. Starset, their new one, Annihilation, preceded in the rock by Mastodon and Ninth Key. I'm Lou Brutus. Chris Motionless from Motionless in White is my next guest. You spent a lot of time over in Europe this summer. How did it all go?
1: Europe is always amazing, but the last few times that we've gone there, we believe it's because we've been spending quite a bit of time there. Like the last 3 years, it feels like we've put more time there than anywhere else. And you can really see that fans are really fired up about the band. You know, we're going there next year. So like, we just want to keep it rolling because we both don't want to tire out the US, but also really want to grow the band everywhere else. So they've been amazing at giving us that opportunity.
0: Had you ever gone to Trek much out to Eastern Europe, or prior to the war, Russia and Ukraine were both getting very popular in the hard rock circles? And of course that all very understandably went away.
1: Yeah. We went to Moscow and St. Petersburg. I want to say, I actually don't remember at this point if it was before or after the pandemic, but yeah, right. Not long before everything started to get really crazy there. And it's cool that we got that opportunity before. Who knows if that'll ever happen again. But yeah, it's cool. I mean, the fans there were awesome. The shows were very exciting. Like, they wanted it. And it's sad that a lot of people that don't have anything to do with any of that don't get to enjoy music and live music in the way that everywhere else in the world gets to because of, you know, all the other political BS and tyranny and all that. So it's really unfortunate, but we did get to go and it was awesome.

0: Featuring guest vocalist Skylar Grey, that is Motionless in White on Hard Drive. Rest in peace. I am looking forward to catching the band's special Halloween show in Philadelphia this year. Halloween is probably my favorite night of the year to see a live show. Anyway, I'm the Sonic Warrior, Lou Brutus, looking ahead to hour two of the show. My rock star guests are going to include, in this moment, Tom Morello and Moon Fever. We're going to have music news in dirt on Slipknot, Mastodon, and Ozzy. Plus, we are going to unveil the brand new Screamer of the Week. Lots more Hard Drive coming up.
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from their forthcoming new Landfall album, which makes landfall on October 9, Wage War on Hard Drive with Blindfold. I cannot wait to catch them on their emergency broadcast tour. We came as Romans, one of several bands opening up. I'm Lou Brutus. We now check into the topsy-turvy world of rock and roll gossip and news that we call dirt. Nearly 2 weeks after the surprise release of the new single Arsenal, Slipknot has been teasing a major announcement. Cryptic red posters featuring the band's logo surfacing in cities around the world, all pointing fans to unlock.slipknot1.com. Signing up by email unlocks an image of a flaming Slipknot logo, along with the date September 28 and the mysterious number 015765. No word yet on what Slipknot has planned. All signs, though, point to something September 28th. Mastodon are putting Baroness frontman John Baisley to work on their current tour, bringing him out for a special portion of the set focused on older material. Rather than playing the entire show with the band, Baisley joins Mastodon late in the set. Baisley first tested out the idea with Mastodon during a warm-up show in Atlanta, and the collaboration has now become a feature of the live gig. The tour was just in D.C. and New York. They are now up in Canada. Finally, Ozfest is officially returning to the United States in 2027. Sharon Osbourne has confirmed the festival will hold a U.S. date next year. Sharon says the 2027 event will not be a traveling festival, but a return to that format could be considered for 2028 or beyond. Sharon also says the revived Ozfest will put a major emphasis on young, new artists, saying that's what Ozzy would have wanted. The U.S. event joins the already announced two-day Ozfest in Birmingham, England, also in 2027. That's all the dirt that's fit to dish. Since we are talking the Prince of Musical Darkness, here is Ozzy on Hard Drive.

0: thank you for hanging with me this weekend on the world famous hard drive. I'm Lou Brutus, joined now by Maria Brink of In This Moment. Maria, what advice would you give to a person that is starting a band out here and now?
1: The number one thing is loving what you do and not letting others control your art, control your vision, control how you want to release, you know, how you want to represent yourself, the music that you want to create, the sounds that you want to be. And, you know, I think it's all important to have your own identity and not try to follow other people's trends, other people's paths. Find that thing within you that's, you know, special and unique that isn't following all the other trends. And also really authentic, be authentic. I think the metal scene, more than any scene in the world, you gotta sing about what's true and what really moves your soul. Because music, to me, truly translating, somebody should, even if they don't know the language that you're speaking, if you're singing or expressing through pure emotion, they're going to feel you. And I think that it's really important for people to tap into something that's organic to them, that they feel with all their heart, whether it's anger or love or passion or fear. That has to be honest and authentic. And I think that's what really translates to people.

0: always let you down. That is Bill Murray on Hard Drive, preceded in The Rock by I Want to Believe. In this moment, featuring Rory Rodriguez. Matter of fact, this Monday night, I will be catching In This Moment along with Hollywood Undead on the Taste of Chaos tour. You can check out my video and photos from that show and many others via the Hard Drive Radio socials, Facebook, Twitter, and Instagram. Now then, From Ashes to New and Nickelback is on deck. Then we talk to a gentleman who just dropped a phenomenal new album, Tom Morello, my guest on Hard Drive in just a sec.
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0: Our beloved Canadian friends Nickelback rattle the cage on Hard Drive. I'm Lou Brutus. Next up for my guest is Tom Morello. Tom just dropped his phenomenal new album, Everyone Gets Everything They Want. Tom, that seems like the perfect title for this record.
1: The touring I've been doing over the course of the last, you know, 5, 6, 7 years has really embraced the totality of my career. Before it was either I'm doing an acoustic tour or I'm doing a Prophets of Rage tour. What I've been doing is, I play the Bruce Springsteen songs that I've been involved in. I play the Rage Against the Machine medleys. I pay tribute to Chris Cornell. And I wanted a record that was going to really embrace the totality of the rock and roll that I've been involved in while looking at the future.

0: From his newly released album, Everyone Gets Everything They Want, Tom Morello on hard drive with Date Night. Looking forward to seeing Tom on stage next weekend at his Power to the People Festival in Columbia, Maryland. The list of artists is insane. Foo Fighters, Dave Matthews, Public Enemy, Jack Black, Serj Tankian, Dropkick Murphys, Mike McCready, Taylor Momsen, Geezer Butler, Grandson, Scott Ian, Matt Cameron, Bruce Springsteen, and that's only about a quarter of the bill. Anyway, Five Finger Death Punch and Beartooth are on deck. Then Seattle's Moon Fever will talk about music in a geographic sense when Hard Drive continues.
1: Here's the deal. 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
9: 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Precious.

0: Beartooth on Hard Drive. And if you would like to check out some of my recent conversation with the band's Caleb Shomo, hit the Hard Drive Radio socials. I'm Lou Brutus. Matt and Tristan from Moon Fever join me now. Does being a group from Seattle somehow add any additional pressure?
1: I feel that there is a pressure there for sure. You know, I mean, when you tell the world that you're a band coming out of Seattle, I think that, you know, I mean, everybody's first inclination is that you're going to be this grunge actor, right? That you're trying to come out and do the whole grungy thing. And even though we're not grunge per se, I mean, our roots definitely lie with that Seattle identity of being raw. And like you said before a little bit, not trying to be so overly produced. And, you know, like the trophy that we like to hold is our live performance. And I think that Seattle has churned out a damn good amount of bands that know how to put on a live show. And that's where we like to collect our stripes for sure. And everything else falls into place after that. So that is probably the most Seattle thing about us.

0: From the beautiful Puget Sound region of Washington State, they've got a lot of nice lighthouses there. Moon Fever on hard drive with Bury Me. Now then, what is our new Screamer of the Week? Stand by to find out. I can tell you it's pretty dirty.
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0: Welcome back to the world-famous hard drive, where it's time to unveil our brand new Screamer of the Week. It's the latest from our friends, Dirty Honey. It's called Lights Out, the new Screamer of the Week on the world-famous Hard Drive.

0: There you have the brand new Screamer of the Week on the world famous hard drive. The new one from Dirty Honey. It's called Lights Out. Mark LaBelle of the group going to be one of my guests on the show next week. That'll do it for the show this week. Hard Drive is a 2026 copywritten production of Brute Hawk Industries. 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Me, I'm Lou Brutus, leaving you with the words of writer Dr. Hunter S. Thompson. The door was too narrow, and the people inside seemed dangerously excited. I'll catch you next week on Hard Drive.
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0: 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I do not have all the answers. What is the solution?
1: 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Yes, sir, you heard me right. Now, here's an example. 1973 Cadillac Coupe de Ville for $62.99. That price is too high. Yes, sir. Here's another one. It's some Lincoln Continental Mark IV, 1973. It's loaded. It's got air conditioning. It's got a stereo. It's got white wall radio tires. It's got power steering, power brakes, power seats, power windows, and a price that is just too high. Yes, sir. Down here at New Deal Used Cars. So y'all come on down. Did you hear what I said? New Deal Used Cars. So y'all come on down. Did you hear what I said?
0: I have heard you with unmistakable clarity. Life fast.

Welcome to Anything, Anything. I'm Rich Russo. It's weekly two-hour ass-kicking, band-breaking, taste-making, genre-buzzing, free-form radio extravaganza broadcasting, I don't know, from the Paradise Theater as we kick off a little tribute to Gerrit Graham, who was a great, great actor, was in so many things. He was such a recognizable face, and he was in, we played a clip from the movie Used Cars that he was in, which is such a great movie. Kurt Russell as Rudy Russo, no relation to me, of course, and also in like Deep Space Nine, and he was in Seinfeld episodes, a lot of sitcom episodes, was in Phantom of the Paradise that we heard the song Live at Last, where he played Beef, who was like the glam rocker. But it's funny, that song Life at Last, he didn't sing. It was sung by a guy named Ray Kennedy. We kind of lip synced it in the movie, which is this weird, weird movie, Phantom of the Paradise with Paul Williams in it. Also wrote some songs, co-wrote some songs with Bob Weir and the Grateful Dead, just a legendary, legendary dude. So kicked off with a tribute to the great Gerrit Graham. And, it's funny, when last week's show, I didn't get to do anything for Cheetah Chrome. I wanted to, and I just kind of slipped my mind. The show kind of got away from me. So I want to kick off with the Dead Boys here for Cheetah Chrome passing, who I got to meet a couple times throughout the years on the Lower East Side. Of course, the Dead Boys, a great, great seminal band, Sire Records, and of course, all the other things Cheetah Chrome did. A very, very influential guy and part of the New York City scene for many, many years. So this is one of the greatest punk rock songs of all time, co-written by Cheetah Chrome, who plays on it, of course. It's the Dead Boys, Sonic Reducer. Welcome to Anything, Anything.

0: lead singer of the 80s synth band Naked Eyes. Of course, had a monster hit with the Burt Bacharach song Always There to Remind You. I always like that one. Promises, Promises. A couple of big hits there and all over MTV. Rest in peace, Pete. Let's take a break right now. We come back. We got a lot to do. A couple of big birthdays, Springsteen, Joan Jett, so much more, and brand new Susanna Hobbs, among other things. Stick around. Anything, anything.
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6: On a hot summer night, would you offer your throat to the wolf with the red roses?
7: Will he offer me his mouth?
6: Yes.
7: Will he offer me his teeth?
6: Yes.
7: Will he offer me his jaws?
6: Yes.
7: Will he offer me his hunger?
6: Yes.
7: Again, will he offer me his hunger?
6: Yes.
7: And will he starve without me?
6: Yes.
7: Then does he love me?
6: Yes.
7: Yes.
6: On a hot summer night, would you offer your throat to the wolf with the red roses?
7: Yes.
6: I bet you say that to all the boys.

It's Anything, Anything, Edward Russo, a little tribute to a couple people we've lost recently. Dead Boy, Sonic Reducer for Cheetah Chrome's passing. And then the radio said rock and roll is dead. It's not this radio. It's not any radio you're listening to. Obviously, the stations that air Anything, Anything know that rock and roll is not dead. Rose Tattoo, we do that for the passing of lead singer Angry Anderson, a little down under hard rock for you there. And then we lost Pete Byrne the other day, of course.

It's anything Amber Trousseau, Meatloaf for Meatloaf's birthday from Bad Outta Hell. You took the words right out of my mouth. Hot Summer Night. Of course, when that album came out, Todd Rundgren, who produced it, used Max Weinberg and Roy Bent of the E Street Band on it, and has later gone on to said that he was trying to parody Bruce Springsteen's Born to Run with that album, and it ended up becoming a monster album. Most people did not get the parody of it. They just thought it was great rock and roll music. So let's do something for Springsteen's birthday. Turned 77 the other day from the album Born to Run that Meatloaf was trying to imitate, or at least Todd Rundgren was trying to parody, and he did a great job of the record. Now, I don't think of it as parody. I just think of it as good rock and roll. Like I said, here's Springsteen, Born to Run. This one's called Night.

All right. You know, several years ago, I did a movie with Michael J. Fox. We had a great time, and the title song was written by this amazing songwriter. Actually, he's from this state. Bruce, are you around? Are you around? Are you in the wings? Will you please help me out with this song? This is a real honor for me. This song is called Light of Day.

Joan Jett. She's great. It's Anything, Anything, Amber Trousseau, Springsteen for his birthday from Born to Run with Night, and then the Bar Busters, who is basically Joan Jett and the Blackhearts from the movie Light of Day. It's all coming down tonight, and then Springsteen and Joan Jett from the Alliance and Neighbors concert right after 9/11, which was hit so hard down there at the Count Basie Theater. They're doing Light of Day, a duet, a song, of course, song that Bruce gave to Joan Jett for the movie Light of Day, because the original title of Light of Day was going to be Born to USA. Bruce liked that title, stole that title, and in exchange gave Paul Schrader the song Light of Day, and they use that as the movie title. And speaking of the Count Basie Theater, coming up on Friday, October 16th at the Count Basie, Little Steven will be getting his honor on the Walk of Fame that they have outside there on Mama Street. Very, very cool. A lot of great New Jersey artists that they keep adding to that. And then also later that night will be a Little Steven Teach Rock event featuring Cool the Gang and Pete Davidson and Tom Morello. Should be pretty fun. Go to Ticketmaster, see if there's anything left for that. Or maybe just stop by and watch the Walk of Fame ceremony on the 16th. Speaking of Little Steven, let's do this one. This one's called Time, Outtake for Men Without Women.

0: 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It's Miller time.
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7: Maybe.
6: Your taste in music, it makes me want to throw up. In fact, I was eating but forgot that it was Sunday and you were on, and I almost spit my food out of my mouth and threw up all over the place.
7: Milford Dupree, though he knew it was rude, talked with his mouth full of food. He never would burp or walk out of in the nude, but he talked with his mouth full of food. His mother said, Milford, it's crude and it's lewd to talk with your mouth full of food. Why, even the milk cow, who mooed as she chewed, never talked with her mouth full of food. And the cuckoo would never have cuckooed if he cooed with his mouth full of food. His dad said, get married or go get tattooed, but don't talk with your mouth full of food. And if it was a crime, you would surely get sued if you talked with your mouth full of food. Why, just like an animal, you should be zooed as you talk with your mouth full of food. 'Cause you know we're all put in a terrible mood when you talk with your mouth full of food. They pleaded and begged. He just giggled and chewed. He laughed with his mouth full of food. And all they advised him, he simply poo-pooed. He poo-pooed with his mouth full of food. So they sent for the gluer to have his mouth glued 'cause he talked with his mouth full of food. And now instead of good morning, He says,
8: hell, it really should be attacked. Let's try it again.

It's Anything, Anything, Amor Truso, a little tribute to Shel Silverstein there, where yours truly attempted to read his poem with his mouth full of food. And then Dr. Hook, the song he had written. Everybody's Making It Big But Me. And you think of how many great songs Shel Silverstein wrote. You know, 25 minutes ago, Johnny Cash. And you realize, wait a second, Pearl Jam actually covered his Shel Silverstein song. So let's do this one. We got the Ben Arroyo Hall in Seattle 25 minutes ago. Here's Pearl Jam covering Shel Silverstein on Anything, Anything.

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It's Anything, Anything, Rich Russo, Pearl Jam covering Shel Silverstein 25 minutes ago, and then Shel Silverstein himself. I got stoned and I missed it, and then Van Morrison from Moondance, and it stoned me, and maybe it stoned you so much it put you into a big sleep or a deep sleep. Let's do some brand new Brian Fallon from the album Not Bad for New Jersey. This one's called The Big Sleep, featuring Donovan Woods as well on this. New Brian Fallon, Anything, Anything.

0: It's Anything, Anything, I'm Rich Russo, brand new Brian Fallon, The Big Sleep, into Lisa Loeb and Nine Stories, Do You Sleep. Remember that? Lisa Loeb had a moment, a couple moments, right? And that was a great song there. And then Willie Nile from his debut album, Old Men Sleeping on the Bowery, and then R.E.M. from Automatic for the People, The Sidewinder Sleeps Tonight. We're not sleeping. We're going to take a break right now. We come back and we're going to go out to Casablanca. Stick around. Anything.
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It's Anything, Anything. I'm Rich Russo. Brand new Susanna Hoffs from the album just came out last week. The List. I'm going to see her at See Here Now in Asbury Park last weekend. Sounded great. She looked great. The new song sounded good. She did some great covers. Always a blast to see her. The album is called The List, Casablanca. It's about her time with Bob Weir, or at least she hung out with Bob Weir. And The List is about various people throughout her list of people that she's hung out with in her life. We could say that. That's what she's been promoting it as. Cool stuff. And some she likes to be vocal about it. Other people like to be silent. You too, never silent. Brand new record coming out called Carnival de Luz, which is the Carnival of Light. First single is called Silencio, about silence. And it's 2 minutes, 2.5 minutes of just sheer banging. You too, brand new from them. Let's give it a spin right now. Anything, anything.

0: It's Anything, Anything. I'm Truso, a little silence set there. Silencio, brand new U2, and to enjoy the silence, Depeche Mode. Paul Westerberg from his debut solo album, 14 songs with a few minutes of silence. And then The Fools, mostly known for novelty songs, with a kind of a rocked out cover of Simon and Garfunkel's, Paul Simon's Sounds of Silence. And yeah, pretty neat there. Let's take a break right now. We come back and close out the show. We're going to roll down the highway and a few other things. Stick around. Anything, Anything.
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9: I don't trust this kid any further than I can throw him.
10: Well, with your bad knee, Ed, you shouldn't throw anybody.
9: What is so dangerous about a character like
11: Rich Russo
9: is he gives good kids bad ideas.
10: Uh-huh.
9: Last thing I need at this point in my career is 1,500
11: Rich Russo
9: disciples running around these halls. He jeopardizes my ability to effectively govern this student body.
10: Oh, well, he's very popular, Ed. The sportos, the motorheads, geeks, sluts, bloods, wastoids, dweebies, dickheads, they all adore him. They think he's a righteous dude.

It's Anything, Anything, Edward Trousseau, Carlene Carter. We do that for her birthday. Come On Back. And then another one for Springsteen for his birthday. Further on up the road, and yeah, so we're going to be further on up the road as we close out the show. Going to roll on down the highway to end this evening's show. Why not? Little BTO Bachman Turner Overdrive for Randy Bachman's birthday. He's out and about touring with Burton Cummings as the guest. Who? Go see that if you get a chance. I didn't get a chance to see it. I heard it's really, really great. Anyway, thank you, everybody, for listening. Be back next week with another edition of Anything, Anything. Closing out, roll on down the highway. BTO closes this edition of Anything, Anything. Thank you. Good night. Stay safe.

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0: 95.9, the Rat in the morning. It's Rush and Limelight. Good morning. The rat race is on a Monday. Hey, Gots, look at you. What's up, sunshine?
1: Good morning. Yeah, it's Monday. It sucks no matter which way you look at it. The weather's not looking too good out there either.
0: How you feeling, man?
1: Oh,
0: you get some sleep after the billboard wrapped up on Thursday night?
1: Thursday night, man, went into bed, and it felt so good to be home. Slept for about 11 hours straight.
0: There you go. Atta boy.
1: Yeah, I was in a coma pretty much.
0: You were in a coma on Thursday during the day when I saw you. What are you talking about?
1: That was rough.
0: You were like the walking dead out there.
1: Well, that wind, man, that takes a lot out of you, dude.
0: Oh, my gosh. I can only imagine.
1: That wind was brutal.
0: It was really, really windy in the tent, let me tell you. Down on the ground, the big white tent. Oh. And it was terrible down there.
1: Yeah, I'm sure.
0: All that food and coffee that we had.
1: Must have been horrible.
0: It was awful. Well, welcome back to the studio, Gots.
1: Oh, I appreciate that. And let me be the first to say this. I just want to say, because I haven't had a chance to really on the mic here, from the bottom of my heart, I say thank you to Rat Rock Nation for all those donations, man. That's record numbers.
0: It's record numbers. 107. With this economy and how tight our budgets are right now.
1: I know.
0: Rolling out $173,000 for children going through cancer treatment. That's an amazing, amazing thing they did.
1: You don't realize it, man. I was up there and I was crying. I was literally crying when I first heard that we were hitting record numbers.
0: Unbelievable.
1: And then to see it when I came down, I was just like in the wow factor.
0: Yeah. No, I'm still blown away.
1: Me too.
0: Well, words could...
1: don't do justice.
0: Couldn't even find the words on Friday.
1: I really couldn't.
0: Just blown away.
1: I love you all so much, man. Thank you so much for being down there and making those donations happen. $173,000. Wow. Plus, we hit the $1 million mark.
0: $1 million man right there.
1: Isn't that awesome?
0: Ocean of love.
1: Gotta love it, man.
0: Feeling the love at the Rat today, that's for sure. And everything you need to know to get your day started kicking in after a quick check of the roads.
2: Good morning. As you're waking up this morning, still some road closures, but a lot of road conditions have improved. However, in Deal, Route 71 still flooded out. This is by Brighton Avenue and Richmond Avenue. In Lavalette, you've got 35 shut both ways around East Tide Way. And you've got in Lawrence Harbor, 35 southbound flooded out by Lawrence Parkway. An accident right now in Old Bridge on 9, northbound by Texas Road to watch for. And in Brick Construction, 35 northbound by Curtis Point Drive. I'm Christina Lang, Jersey Road Report.
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0: Got the rat race going on a Monday. Here's quick sports. Anyone else feel like the Jets could have won that game yesterday?
1: I was watching a little bit of that. Yeah, I thought they were going to pull that off, man.
0: Right?
1: They definitely should have.
0: Same thing with Green Bay last week. Mm. If you're having that feeling, it's just called being a Jets fan. That's it. And you might be entitled to compensation. I feel like us Jets fans need a lawyer, and we should have some kind of class action lawsuit at this point. Or at least a special on brown paper bags to wear to the games. Unbelievable. Giants pulled out an ugly win against the Titans. I think they just hit another field goal.
1: Yeah, I know.
0: Hitting field goals in that wind yesterday was pretty crazy.
1: That was nuts.
0: Got Eagles and Bears for Monday Night Football. Case Keenum for the Bears. So I can't imagine the Eagles will drop this one. Check your picks on the football pick 'em page at WRAT.com. Now, the Yankee game was canceled yesterday because it was meaningless. The Nor'easter was going on. So that'll set up Cam Schlittler for game one of the wild card series against the Red Sox. Remember, it's a best of three series with all games at Yankee Stadium. Max Fried will go for game two, and that means Gerrit Cole for game three. So you got to like the starting pitching. Just what's up with the offense? Well, is Aaron Judge going to play? Are we going to get Stanton? He hasn't played since April. Is Trent Grisham going to come back? Who's going to be scoring the runs against the Red Sox? That's the question.
1: Crystal ball's out there, baby.
0: All right. Local news of the day is coming up. Beaches are basically gone in Bayhead because of the Nor'easter. Massive erosion leading the way. Local news of the day at 6:25 on the Rat.

0: 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Aerosmith rocks your way to work. Carlin Gotts, the rad race is on. Local news of the day is where we're at. Power slowly coming back to areas that went dark due to the nor'easter. About 40,000 homes and businesses lost power over the weekend at some point. Winds are dying down a bit, so if you're without power now, it should come back very quickly. But there is still a threat for flooding in flood-prone areas at the high tides today.
1: Yeah, be careful.
0: Right now, it looks as though Bradley Beach is leading the rainfall total with just over 5 inches of rain falling over 48 hours. School closings, including Beach Haven School District, Long Beach Island, got hit really bad at flood tides. And Monmouth Beach schools as well. State workers are on a delayed arrival today. Tunney Bridge in Seaside Heights was closed. I don't know that I've ever seen that.
1: Me neither.
0: Route 72 Causeway Bridge on Long Beach Island, that was closed as well. And I read a rumor that the Seabright Rumson Bridge was closed. But they're all open now, though. Massive erosion being reported up and down the Jersey Shore due to the nor'easter. Bayhead beaches basically don't exist anymore. And there is massive erosion in Manasquan around that last jetty.
1: Wow.
0: In other state news, Dale Caldwell stepped down last Friday due to the reports of sexual harassment and a pattern of ethics violations. Governor Shirell named Acting Comptroller Shirley Emehelu to take over Caldwell's role as Secretary of State. All right, so that's local news of the day. The celebrity news is coming up. But first, a quick check of the roads.
2: Still looking at some closures on roadways, although road conditions have improved in lots of spots like 36 in Middletown or Leonardo. Those areas reopened. But in Deal, 71 northbound, that's still closed with flooding by Brighton Avenue and Richmond Avenue. 35 in Lavalette still shut down as well, both ways. If you're by East Tide Way and making your way near Kittiwake, that whole area is still going to be shut. And 35 southbound in Lawrence Harbor, you've got flooding near Lawrence Park. Parkway. Accident 9 northbound Texas Road and Old Bridge now cleaned up. I'm Christina Lang with the Jersey Road Report.
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0: Queen on the pressure, Jersey's Rad Radio, 95.9 The Rat. One of the greatest rock songs of all time. What's happening, man? It's the Rad Race. Time out for the celebrity news. It's the celebrity police blotter and injury report.
1: The lusty Hollywood news.
0: I don't know about Lust and Madonna in the same sentence.
1: Sorry about that.
0: Scott.
1: I'll take that one back.
0: Madonna opened the VMAs. The MTV Music Awards were last night.
1: I don't even know why they make music videos.
0: I don't know. But she opened the VMAs with what people are calling a great performance. At one point, Seth Rogen walked out wearing a complete leather outfit, smoking a big fat blunt. I don't know what Seth Rogen and Madonna have to do with each other, but there it was. Taylor Swift spent most of her time accepting the Video of the Year acceptance speech. She spent most of her time praising Dolly Parton, which was kind of cool in my book. And then the guys in Nirvana showed up to accept the Video Vanguard Award.
1: Oh, God.
0: So there's that. And there was a tribute to George Michael that I'm sure you would have been very moved by, Gotts. Okay?
1: I'd rather
0: it's
1: would have been.
0: Possible. You would have moved right out the room.
1: Yeah, exactly. That's when I get up and go get a beer.
0: Now, the New York Times did a list of the best television shows of the 21st century. Would you like to hear the top five?
1: Yes.
0: Okay. Coming in at five was Fleabag. Four was Succession. Three, Mad Men. Number two was The Wire. And according to the New York Times, the best TV show of the 21st century was Breaking Bad.
1: Okay.
0: Can't say I can argue with that.
1: No, I mean, I probably would have had some Sopranos or something in there, you know?
0: You're not wrong. And if you miss Jalen Brunson hosting SNL, you really owe it to yourself, especially if you're a Knicks fan, you owe it to yourself to go back and at least see the opening monologue.
1: I heard he was good. I want to check this out, actually.
0: The skits were mediocre at best, but the opening dialogue was great because the rest of the Knicks starting five showed up.
1: Very cool.
0: For a mock Q&A, and it was very funny.
1: That's cool.
0: Especially the Karl Anthony Towns lines. There you go. I'll be right back with one more thing. Here's a quick check of the roads.
2: Still looking at some closures on roadways, although road conditions have improved in lots of spots like 36 in Middletown or Leonardo. Those areas reopened. But in Deal, 71 northbound, that's still closed with flooding by Brighton Avenue and Richmond Avenue. 35 in Lavalette still shut down as well, both ways. If you're by East Tide Way and making your way near Kittiwake, that whole area is still going to be shut. And 35 southbound in Lawrence Harbor, you've got flooding near Lawrence Parkway. Accident 9 northbound Texas Road and Old Bridge now cleaned up. I'm Christina Lang with the Jersey Road Report.
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0: Hey, man, it's time for one more thing. We wrap up everything you need to know to get your day started. The first 3 digits of your Social Security number. Mine is 079.
1: Mine is what, 157.
0: 157, 079. Did you know that there are, there's a combination of numbers that are banned from those first 3 numbers of everyone's Social Security number?
1: Can I take a stab at this? Is it 666?
0: It is indeed.
1: Yeah.
0: 666. You can't do it. Right from the beginning. As soon as they start a Social Security number, it's like, yeah, no, we're not going to do any 666.
1: Yeah, unless you're Satan's kid.
0: We're not messing around with this one, Mr. Manson. Even Charles Manson didn't have 666. That's one more thing. Now you're ready for the day. Get out there and rock it with the rap.

0: 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And if you text the Money Shot code word to the number 45911, you could win $1,000.
1: 1,000 big ones, man.
0: I know. How about that, right?
1: Look at that. We're all about money, huh?
0: Keep in mind, you don't text the listener line.
1: No.
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1: Yes, good reminder on that one right there,
0: man. All right. So there you go. 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
2: Still some roads that are going to be closed down, although a lot of road conditions improved for 35 in Belmar and Seabright, 36 in Highlands. But what we find today, we still have 71 in Deal closed down with flooding by Brighton Avenue on the northbound. And 35 in Lavalette, that is still shut down both ways. You're going to find 35 in Lawrence Harbor southbound by Lawrence Parkway. That had some flooded out problems. And the parkway itself had an accident southbound express lanes this morning by exit 120. I'm Christina Lang, and that's a look at your Jersey Road Report.
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17: Also,
11: it's showtime.
0: No, I'm not excited about that. I'm really not. I'm sorry. I'm supposed to be. I'm supposed to be the bright and shiny. Always have something smart to say.
1: We're supposed to be the pep in the step.
0: No.
1: Yeah.
0: I ain't got none of that.
1: I spent a lot of energy this past week, and into this weekend.
0: I will say, at least we got AC/DC to look forward to again for Friday. So we got that going on for us.
1: Keep it rocking.
0: Which is nice.

0: 95.9 The Rat. Money Shot code word coming up at 8 o'clock this morning. It's the Ramones and AC/DC. I was surprised AC/DC postponed the show on Friday. I don't think they had a choice, though.
1: I don't think so either.
0: Once the governor said, hey, state of emergency, but I don't think they were even allowed to carry on if they wanted to.
1: Yeah, I don't think that was the band's call. I think that was behind the scenes type stuff.
0: Although I was surprised. Like, really? They're postponing it because of rain? Mm-hmm. I've seen bands play in the rain before. Some of my favorite shows have been bands in the rain.
1: Yeah.
0: So this Friday, we got AC/DC at MetLife.
1: Yeah, no worries. We're bringing it back.
0: Yeah. All your tickets are still good. Don't worry. One thing that happened that I saw that was cool, when AC/DC canceled, the venue and the band had to decide what to do with all the backstage catering. Because they had a ton of catering.
1: Lots of food, I'm sure.
0: Food for the crew, food for the bands, food for the suites and so forth.
1: Exactly.
0: They donated it to local food pantries.
1: That's terrific.
0: Yeah, yeah, yeah. Tons of it. Tons of it. Tons of food got donated.
1: So good on MetLife and AC/DC.
0: Yeah, man. Exactly. Exactly.
1: That's beautiful. That's great news.
0: That's what I thought, too. Hmm. It's a morning rat race from 95.9 The Rat. That's where the good news ends, because today's no sweat news is coming up in a few minutes. It's on the way. Here's a quick check of the roads.
2: Some closures, of course, remain for roadways that are underwater, like 35 and Lavalette by East Tide Way. Kittiwake Avenue closed both ways between those parameters. You have Deal Lake Drive, Route 71 in Asbury Park. That is also shut down. Few cars are still stuck in the water there. Around 7 a.m. this happened, so they are just starting to get stuck still. If you're headed around, turn around. Don't drown. Just stay out of the water. You're going to find yourself on the parkway southbound side by exit 120 with an accident, right lane blocked in the express lanes. I'm Christina Lang. That's your Jersey Road Report.
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0: 95.9 The Rat. Our third story on today's No Sweat News is highly disturbing. Viewer discretion is advised. Is there a radio version of viewer discretion is advised? Audience discretion is advised.
1: There it is.
0: Audience. I love the first one, though. And I kind of like the second one, even though I'm scratching my head. We have another naked scooter guy, Gotts.
1: A naked scooter guy?
0: Yeah. Guy riding a scooter naked through his small town out in Oklahoma has been busted.
1: Let me ask you this. Was he related to the guy that was naked on the bicycle?
0: That's a very good question. No. I don't think it's so weird because we had this in New Jersey just a few weeks ago. There was a naked guy riding on an e-bike, right? Except in this case, the guy was caught. It was 44-year-old Jason Wise of Midwest City, Oklahoma, who told police that he went for the naked joyride on his scooter after listening to a podcast of a morning radio show in New Jersey. Wait, no, that's not the case. Not the case. He told police he did it because he was bored. Now, our guy in New Jersey did it in broad daylight, but Mr. Wise out there in Oklahoma, he did his at about midnight. And if you ask me, the judge should be a bit...

0: lenient on him because of the time of day.
1: I don't know how he did it, man. I was up on that billboard with all that wind. I'm kind of concerned about his health.
0: Good for you. Now, here's something interesting. People who are hooked on vaping are trying a new way to quit vaping. Mm. They're switching to cigarettes.
1: Oh, that's not good. That's not good. Most people go to cigarettes to vaping.
0: This is true. Some e-cigarette users, vape users, are switching to smoking cigarettes as a way to quit vaping, saying that smoking cigarettes is more disgusting and makes them less likely to light up. See that?
1: Yeah, well, that's...
0: You follow that?
1: I'm trying to. I'm
0: you follow to that?
1: Trying to put my finger on that one, but...
0: Recent surveys said cigarettes were the second most popular method of quitting vapes, right after nicotine replacement therapies like patches and gum. So you'd rather smoke a cigarette
1: than
0: chew the gum. I mean, chewing gum is a disgusting habit, but cigarettes are way worse, dude. You go from cigarettes to vape, now you got to figure out how to quit the cigarettes. I'm confused.
1: Me too.
0: All right, and here's the audience discretion on this story. A woman in Virginia tried to throw off the DUI breathalyzer thing when she got brought into jail.
1: What was her plan of attack on this one?
0: She drank the toilet water.
1: Oh, lady.
0: Audience discretion?
1: Oh.
0: Yeah. Erin Hoops crashed her red mini cruiser into the back of a police cruiser.
1: Oh, wow.
0: I mean, yeah.
1: Man.
0: They hauled her off to the jail. And when she was asked to use the breathalyzer, she said, well, hey, can I use the bathroom first? And a female police officer followed her in and watched her scoop her hand into the... Oh, God. Oh. Ugh.
1: So what'd she blow?
0: a .26.
1: Ooh, lady.
0: Yeah.
1: Yeah, you're screwed no matter which way you look at that.
0: Note to self, drinking the toilet water does not throw off the DWI check.
1: That ain't helping you. Mm.
0: That's the No Sweat News for today. Now, on Friday's No Sweat News quiz, we're giving away two tickets for that acoustic Christmas show that we're doing. The Unwrapped thing?
1: Yes, man.
0: Jersey City with your boys Shinedown, right?
1: Yeah, Brett and Zach rolling through there, bringing by some great friends of theirs.
0: I mean, Tim Montana and Ice Nine Kills and Zach Wild.
1: Yeah, Blackstone Cherry.
0: The Warning.
1: Yeah, we got a hell of a lineup.
0: Make sure you tune in this week for the No Sweat News, and maybe you win the quiz on Friday. Here's a quick check of the roads.
2: Some closures, of course, remain for roadways that are underwater, like 35 and Lavalette by East Tide Way. Kittiwake Avenue closed both ways between those parameters. You have Deal Lake Drive, Route 71 in Asbury Park. That is also shut down. Few cars are still stuck in the water there. Around 7 a.m. this happened, so they are just starting to get stuck still. If you're headed around, turn around, don't drown. Just stay out of the water. You're going to find yourself on the parkway southbound side by exit 120 with an accident, right lane blocked in the express lanes. I'm Christina Lang. That's your Jersey Road Report.
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0: 95.9 The Rat, Stone Temple Pilots on Jersey's Rat Radio. Hey, man, 20 minutes away from the Money Shot code word. That's going to try to put $1,000 in your pocket. Gotts and I will give you the code word, and then you have to text it to the number 45911.
1: That's right. Keep that number handy. 45911, 8 a.m. this morning. $1,000 could be landing in your pocket. Don't forget, set an alarm for yourself. Make it easy.
0: Yeah, set your alarm for 8 or 10 or noon, 3 and 5, and then watch for your phone to ring. Got a quick check of the roads coming up in 20 seconds here on the Rat.
2: Some closures, of course, remain for roadways that are underwater, like 35 and Lavalette by East Tide Way. Kittiwake Avenue closed both ways between those parameters. You have Deal Lake Drive, Route 71 in Asbury Park. That is also shut down. Few cars are still stuck in the water there. Around 7 a.m. this happened. So they are just starting to get stuck still. If you're headed around, turn around. Don't drown. Just stay out of the water. You're going to find yourself on the parkway southbound side by exit 120 with an accident, right lane blocked in the express lanes. I'm Christina Lang. That's your Jersey Road Report.
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0: Feel like there should be one of those medical commercials helping Jets fans, you know? So I feel like the Jets could have won that game yesterday. I feel like they could have won the Green Bay game, too.
1: I was watching it. I was like, wow, they might pull this off. And then I was just like, oh, boy.
0: I feel like as a Jets fan, we should be either there could be some sort of pharmaceutical.
1: Yeah. Like a number to call.
0: That we could take that would ease this feeling of, wow, you know, I feel like we could have won that. And you're wandering off.
1: If you're a Jets fan, call this number. Yeah. Or maybe we'll get you through it.
0: Maybe we just should be entitled to some form of compensation. You know? Like maybe we need some sort of class action lawsuit.
1: Yeah, if you're a Jets fan, here's a free hot dog. Yeah.
0: I don't know. Anyway, yeah.
1: I know.
0: Giants pulled out an ugly win against the Titans. They were kicking field goals in that weather. That was crazy.
1: That was crazy to watch.
0: How was Bar A yesterday?
1: Jamming.
0: Yeah?
1: Great time.
0: Okay.
1: Great time.
0: Eagles and Bears for Monday Night Football. Case Keenum for Chicago. So I can't imagine the Eagles are going to drop this one. You should probably go make sure you got your picks in and check them for tonight for the Football Pick'em Challenge. Maybe you win that Hooks gift card. That's over on the Rats website. The Yankee game got canceled because it was meaningless, the nor'easter and all. So that sets up Cam Schlittler for game one of the wild card series against the Red Sox. Best of three, of course. All the games are at Yankee Stadium. I mean, you got to like the starting pitching. Just wondering who's going to hit the ball.
1: Exactly.
0: Is Aaron Judge going to be on even on the roster? What about Stanton? He hasn't played since April.
1: Wow.
0: Trent Grisham, they're all question marks. And then Jalen Brunson hosted Saturday Night Live over the weekend. The skits weren't all that great, but the opening monologue was fun because the rest of the starting five showed up.
1: Nice.
0: About midway through.
15: So I did want to open it up to some audience questions. Yes, to those four men back there.
16: What's up, Jalen? What's up, Jalen?
0: Oh, gee.
16: Big fan.
15: Yeah, but why are you wearing glasses inside?
16: You're right.
0: All right, just let me skip to the OG part. I think this is it.
15: Okay. Next question, OG.
17: Remember in game four when you took that shot in the end and you missed it?
15: Yeah.
17: Do you remember what happened after?
15: Yeah, you tipped it in.
17: Oh, yeah. That was awesome.
0: That's it. It was awesome.
1: I remember that play so distinctly.
0: Oh, my God. It was great. The hand of God.
1: Yes, it really was.
0: I don't know about the skits, but I love that open. It's the Rat Race. Good morning. Here comes the Pretty Reckless on the Rat.

0: 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At 8:20, we'll do today's Rat Rock News. Looking at Pearl Jam with a new drummer, officially replacing Matt Cameron. We're looking at Ozfest.
1: Nice.
0: Looking at Ozfest as more than just a one-off in Manchester. 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
2: Still kind of miserable driving around. Keep in mind you have closures, and there's some in brick. This morning, we had emergency construction for those of you on 35 northbound by Curtis Point Drive. The right lane is closed. So in Asbury Park, a few cars got stuck in the water this morning at 7 o'clock. Deal Lake Drive going near 8th Avenue and Grand Avenue. Ocean Avenue is also shut down because of flooding in Asbury Park. You've got flooding on Cookman Avenue. So this is all going underwater, it seems. Lake Avenue, be careful if you're in Asbury Park this morning. I'm Christina Lang, and that's a look at your Jersey Road Report.
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0: 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And then watch for your phone to ring.
1: Main thing right there, yeah.
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0: 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Song 2 is on your 9 in a row rock station. Hey, don't put away the shorts and t-shirts quite yet, because I think we're going to have to bust out local summer.
1: Like
0: August 60-something later on this week, bro.
1: This week, local summer. Yeah. Where the hell were you last week?
0: Oh, yeah.
1: Jeez.
0: Oh, I didn't think of that.
1: Well, I did.
0: Look at this.
1: I'm still trying to do it.
0: Partly sunny, 70 tomorrow.
1: Isn't that beautiful?
0: Partly sunny, warmer on Wednesday. Partly sunny and 80 on Thursday.
1: Mm, beautiful. Just beautiful.
0: What? It only rained the one day that we were doing the billboard thing.
1: Oh, I know. I know what day rained. Monday night, right into Tuesday morning.
0: Yeah.
1: I could actually describe the hours because I was up all night.
0: It was pouring.
1: Yeah, I know.
0: Yeah. Local summer this week, apparently.
1: That's just great.
0: Sorry, gods. I shouldn't have mentioned it. We'll just be quiet about that and move right along to the money shot code word. Now, the money shot code word. Just glad he didn't have his coffee in his hand, because I'd be wearing it right now. The money shot code word is the word earnings. If you can spell the word earnings, then please text it to 45911, because you might get a $1,000 phone call coming back at you.
1: That's right. You can also enter it on the Money Shot page, the Rad App, or even website. Deadline to do so, you got plenty of time to do it, is 25 after. Again, that $1,000 Money Shot code word is the word earnings.
0: Earnings. E-A-R-N-I-N-G-S. Next code word comes up at 10 o'clock this morning. 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
2: There's been a lot of closures in Asbury Park this morning. Now Deal Lake Drive is shut down by 8th Avenue. You also have Lake Avenue flooded out near Main Street by Route 71. Cookman Avenue affected by Bond Street. Got road construction and brick northbound near Curtis Point Drive. And if you're in Manalapan on Sweetlands Lane, Sweetman's Lane has an accident by Business 33. I'm Christina Lang, and that's a look at your Jersey Road Report.
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0: 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Now today's Rat Rock news. Pearl Jam has officially welcomed their new drummer. It's Abe Laboriel Jr. Abe was part of Paul McCartney's band for the last 20 years or so.
1: Wow.
0: He replaces Matt Cameron, who left last year. Hmm. Billy Strings joined Pearl Jam on stage at the Ohana Festival last night. Maybe you've seen me in a Billy T-shirt recently.
1: Oh, Carla loves this guy.
0: They did Rockin' in the Free World, and they performed Elderly Woman. As Vedder was introducing Billy Strings, he said that in fourth grade, Billy had played Elderly Woman at his fourth grade talent show, and he won it.
1: Nice.
0: So that's kind of funny. Ozfest is coming back, dude.
1: I love this.
0: So now I had read Ozfest in Manchester, England as a one-off, but there was a teaser featuring Ozzy on the Ozfest social media, and it's going to be a United States thing as well.
1: That's great news.
0: Don't know if it's in one city, multiple cities, if it's a tour. Don't know yet. So Sharon dipping into the Ozfest pot again.
1: Yeah.
0: And Bad Company is set to release a new live album. It's called Live in London. It was recorded in 2016 during the band's performance at the O2 Arena, and it marked the founding guitarist Mike Ralph's final live performance with Badco. Paul Rogers and Simon Kirk also on the record. That is the Rad Rock news for today. Here's a quick check of the roads.
2: There's been a lot of closures in Asbury Park this morning. Now Deal Lake Drive is shut down by 8th Avenue. You also have Lake Avenue flooded out near Main Street by Route 71. Cookman Avenue affected by Bond Street. Got road construction and brick northbound near Curtis Point Drive. And if you're in Manalapan on Sweetland's Lane, Sweetman's Lane has an accident by Business 33. I'm Christina Lang, and that's a look at your Jersey Road Report.
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0: Foo Fighters on 95.9. The Rats celebrating 30 years of rocking the Jersey Shore and feeling very grateful for the support of the Rat Rock Nation. And $173,000 worth of support for the Billboard Radiothon last week. God,
1: I cannot believe it, man.
0: Absolutely a stunning reveal on Thursday evening when you came down off the Billboard.
1: Ma'am, the words I'm about to say don't even do it justice when I say I thank you from the bottom of my heart, and I love you so much, Rat Rock Nation, for that.
0: Amazing turnout.
1: This is an amazing turnout. This ain't just me. This is a team effort, man. This is a team effort all around.
0: Thank you so much for your support of Billboard this year.
1: I can't even describe it, how much the feeling I have. I'm still, it really hasn't even sunken in yet, to be honest with you.
0: It was truly an amazing week last week with the wind and the rain. We thought, all right, the wind and rain are going to keep donations low.
1: Yeah.
0: But the biggest turnout ever.
1: Yeah.
0: Money-wise. So thank you so much for your support.
1: And we hit $1 million over the 6 years. How awesome is that?
0: Isn't that great?
1: So if you donated, pat yourself on the back this morning.
0: Good job by you, man. It's the Rat Race. Here's a quick check of the roads.
2: There's been a lot of closures in Asbury Park this morning. Now Deal Lake Drive is shut down by 8th Avenue. You also have Lake Avenue flooded out near Main Street by Route 71. Cookman Avenue affected by Bond Street. Got road construction in Brick northbound near Curtis Point Drive. And if you're in Manalapan on Sweetlands Lane, Sweetlands Lane has an accident by Business 33. I'm Christina Lang, and that's a look at your Jersey Road Report.
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0: 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The all request zone's coming up. Let's get some Rad Rock cranked up for you on this Monday morning.
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0: Could write your request on the back of a pillow that I can throw on the couch so I can go back to sleep. Just drop it off here at 1731 Main Street. Hey, before we do the all request zone, it's kind of looking like you could use a laugh. When Drew Carey made his debut on The Tonight Show, he had something to say about police and the rain.
2: And all the girlies say I'm pretty fly.
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4: I like to have a good time no matter what. Nothing really gets me down, not even bad weather or anything. You know, a lot of people get bummed out when it rains. Not me. I love it when it rains. More rains, more I like it. Bring on the rain. When it rains really hard, see, I like to run stop signs just to make cops get out of their car. 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All right, you. You know why I stopped you? Yeah. You know why I ran a sign?
0: Drew Carey from back in the day on his debut on The Tonight Show. All right, all request zones next.
5: Flooding closures. Got more of them. Deal Lake Drive. A few cars got stuck in the water this morning on 71 by 8th Avenue. And then you've got delays on Ocean Avenue, which is closed by Fisherman's Lot in Asbury Park. Those in Rumson, tree came down now, Buena Vista Avenue, right near Ridge Road and River Road. There was an accident, Manalapan, Sweetman's Lane, 35 in Belmar. Right lane is still closed, northbound by 16th. There's actually flooding in both directions, so be very careful going through that. And then construction brick, 35 northbound Curtis Point Drive. That's going to slow things down a little bit so far. I'm Christina Lang with the Jersey Road Report.
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0: Looks like I gotta go make another pot. Today's coffee, courtesy of the newly remodeled Dunkin' on Ocean Avenue in Belmar. That's 16th and Ocean. They're back and better than ever. Pop in and see the beach crew while you're checking out the surf later and grab an iced coffee. Now, all request zone is now. What are we doing, Gots?
1: We go right over to Debbie from Brick's request here as she says, Gots, congratulations, the $1 million man.
0: There he is, $1 million man.
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AC/DC checks in here on Jersey's Rat Radio 95.9. The Rat, they come back around this Friday. The show had to be rescheduled due to weather. But don't worry, hold on to your tickets. Friday, we get them rocking at MetLife. There you go, babe. Nice stuff all around. Here comes Nickelback for you. This one's called Rattle the Cage. Tearing it up. It's right here on The Rat.

0: Nickelback tearing it up called Rattle the Cage right here on Jersey's Rat Radio 95.9. Low Rat, it is your boy Gots here on a Monday. But my hat's off to you there, Rat Rock Nation. From the bottom of my heart, I say thank you. And I love you so, so much for coming through and raising all that money for those beautiful, amazing kids. They're warriors to me as they battle cancer and their families. Oh, my God. $173,535, baby. That's the highest they've ever done. And out of the 6 years that we've been raising money together, we've hit $1 million. We went over $1 million. So if you came out and donated, just do yourself a favor right now. Put a smile on your face. Pat yourself on the back. Because this was a team effort right here, and you stepped up and did your part. No doubt about it. God bless each and every one of you there, Rat Rock Nation. Like I said, I love you all so, so much. My name is Gots. We'll be right back. We'll take a little breather here, but more Rat Rock is straight ahead for you. Right here on The Rat. Let's do it.
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0: You're 9 in a row, Rock Station, Jersey's Rat Radio, 95.9 The Rat, celebrating 30 years of rocking the Jersey Shore. My name is Gotts. I hope you had a damn good weekend. I know the weather was crazy as this nor'easter rolled through here. I haven't made my way down to the beach to go check it out, and wow, the wind was really, really insane. And I know a lot of us, a couple people here without power. So hopefully that gets back restored, and let's get back to normal here. But I hope you survived it. I hope everybody is okay. I want to take care of you at 9 in a row, which is straight ahead right here on The Rat. Let's do it.
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USA.

What the hell? It's Monday. I'll get all lit up with you. No doubt. There goes Buck Cherry inside the nine here on Jersey's Rat Radio, 95.9. The Rat. We keep this rat rock going to get us through this workday. Here comes Pearl Jam, Waiting for Stevie. It's called. It's on the Rat.

0: There goes Blackstone Cherry and their title track called Deep right here on Jersey's Rat Radio, 95.9 The Rat. It's your boy Godstein Carey here on this Monday. That is just one of the bands that's going to be joining us this year for the Unwrapped Acoustic Holiday Show. That's all going down December 9th right there in Jersey City at the newly remodeled Lowe's Theater. Check out this lineup. We're getting Ice Nine Kills, Zach Wilde from Black Label Society, of course, The Warning, The Funeral Portrait, Tim Montana, of course, Blackstone Cherry, and to headline, Smith & Myers of Shinedown. This all goes down one night, one stage, never to be repeated. This is going to be sick. Make sure you keep your ears dialed in to 95.9 The Rat, because you never, ever know when tickets are popping up. More Rat Rock is coming straight at you right here on The Rat.
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0: Smith & Myers, Zach Wilde of Black Label Society, Ice Nine Kills, The Funeral Portrait, Blackstone Cherry, and Tim Montana. 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

0: 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The Rat rocking it for 30 years right here at the Jersey Shore. It is Gotsy, man, coming straight at you. Is the next $1,000 money shot code word. Here's what happens. I say the code word on the air. 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

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My name is Gotch, just reminding you, this hour's $1,000 code word is the word invoice, I-N-V-O-I-C-E. 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

It's the Clash Rocket. It's out here inside nine on Jersey's Rat Radio, 95.9 The Rat. Let's go over to the band that really made a nice appearance over the Stone Pony Summer Stage this summer. Here comes Social Distortion. This one's their latest call, Tonight. Give it a listen. And right here on The Rat.

0: to the freaking yeah, man. There goes Social Distortion with tonight. Right here on Jersey's Rat Radio 95.9. The Rat, it's your boy God. So I hope you had a damn good weekend here. And of course, we got a week of craziness going on here. One of the stuff that we're going to be stopping by with is the whole Rat Pack is going to be setting up shop over at Circle Hyundai of Shrewsbury this very Wednesday, the 30th. We're going to have the live music, the games, the prizes right there all on site. At 641 Shrewsbury Ave in Shrewsbury, come on by and say hello. That is all rocking from 5 till 7 p.m. More information on that can be found, again, WRAT.com. I want you to sit tight, buckle up. 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

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USA.

Looks like we're not sleeping till Brooklyn, babe. It's Jersey's Rat Radio 95.9. The Rat, we keep this Rat Rock going right now inside the 9. Here comes U2 with Street of Dreams. It's right here on the Rat.

Okay, laying one down inside nine here on Jersey's Rat Radio, 95.9 The Rat. The girls from The Warning step in right now. This is their latest called Kerosene. Give this one a listen. Throw some volume at it. It's on The Rat.

0: There goes the girls from The Warning. Nice job, ladies, and Kerosene right here on your 9 in a row Rock Station, Jersey's Rat Radio, 95.9 The Rat. It is your boy Gotts here. They are just one of the bands that will be joining us on December 9th in Jersey City at the newly remodeled Lowe's Theater for the Unwrapped Acoustic Holiday Show that we're performing. Joining The Warning will be Ice Nine Kills, Zach Wild, our boy Ben, and we're going to have Tim Montana out there, The Funeral Portrait, Blackstone Cherry, and Smith & Myers, my boys of Shinedown, will be doing this on stage. All these bands happening one night, one stage, never to be repeated. How awesome is that? Make sure you keep your ears dialed into 95.9 The Rat. You never, ever know when we're having concert tickets. We're throwing these bad boys out because we definitely want you there. For more information on this, surf on over to WRIT.com. I got more Rat Rock coming at you straight ahead right here on The Rat.
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knocking down your speakers, Bev. It's Jersey's Rat Radio, 95.9 The Rat. Yeah, I hear you. You want some more rock and roll? No problem. We'll take care of you right now. Here comes the Black Keys. This one's called You Got to Lose. It's on The Rat.

What do you want to do with your life? Well, we're doing it. We are rocking. It's right here on Jersey's Rat Radio, 95.9 of the Rat. We give you one more to make it official, 9 in a row. And we do it with the band that's opening up this Friday for AC/DC. Here comes the Pretty Reckless, When I Wake Up. It's on the Rat.

0: There goes the Pretty Reckless When I Wake Up right here on Jersey's Rat Radio, 95.9 The Rat. Well, I wasn't waking up too much this past week, but my hat's off to you there, Rat Rockers, because from the bottom of my heart, I have to say thank you. Thank you, thank you, and I love you so much for the amount of money we raise for the young kids that are battling cancer and their families, all part of Ocean of Love. Record-breaking numbers. $173,535. My Lord. Plus, by the 6 years I've been doing this, we went over $1 million. Yes, $1 million. So if you're driving right now, or maybe you're just at work and you did donate, do yourself a favor. Put a smile on your face and a pat on your back, because you did it. We could not do it without your help. And I love you so, so much. And these kids and their families are very, very thankful. No doubt about that. Good stuff all around. More Rat Rock is coming straight at you right here on The Rat.
1: 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The Rat's 2026 Acoustic Christmas, Wednesday, December 9th, with Brent Smith and Zach Myers.

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0: It's Jersey's Rat Radio 95.9. The Rat. My name's Gotts. I'm about to be out the door, but don't be going anywhere, man. Jimmy Steele's up next, and get ready. Set an alarm, because he will have the next money shot code word coming down your speakers. Remember, once you hear the code word that he throws out on the airwaves here, you text that to 45911, or you can enter on the money shot page, the Rat app, or website. Here's a little secret. If you see a weird number pop up on your phone, you might want to think about answering. It could be the home office telling you you just won $1,000. Yes, Jimmy has that with nine in a row straight ahead right here on The Rat. I love you. Later. Peace out and be good.
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The night takes its time. 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

0: 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The Rad Rapid of 9 in a row with Creep. Jimmy Steele with you. More of that 90s stuff coming your way later today with the Palooza, baby. 90 Palooza on the Rad for the 6 o'clock hour, 9 in a row. Coming up next, though, tickets to see AFI at the Starland Ballroom next month.
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0: Your 9 in a row rock station, Jersey's Bad Radio. 95.9. The Rat, Joan Jett, the song that made her probably more money than any song she ever wrote. Not because it was more popular than I Love Rock and Roll, but because they used that original song for Sunday Night Football. How about that, huh? And they still do. Although it's Carrie Underwood, and before her it was Tim McGraw's wife, Faith Hill. And, yeah. So Joan probably got a lot of dough, right? Because I assume she was the one who wrote that. I didn't go that far to look up, but I believe she was the one who wrote that song. Conversely, Phil Collins making a lot of money for Monday Night Football, which when you watch it tonight, if you're an Eagles fan and you see them taking on the Big Bad Bears, you'll hear the beginning with Chris Stapleton and the drummer from the Lenny Kravitz. I know her as the drummer from Lenny Kravitz, Are You Gonna Go My Way, but she's actually the wife and touring musician of Carlos Santana. They do In the Air tonight. So Phil Collins not in that, but he's getting mega bucks. See that? Now, if AFI, if they could get a song on one of these football pregame shows, they'd be making money. But then, you know what? They'd get lazy and not want to play for us. So we don't want that. We want them to stay hungry. And hungry they are, because AFI is bringing their signature blend of dark intensity and soaring melodies to the Starland Ballroom on Saturday, October 10th. Tickets on sale now at starlandballroom.com. But caller number 9, you are in, 732-681-3890, AFI at the Starland, October 10th.
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6: Well, we may be in the final stages of this nor'easter, but we still have lots of flooding around Monmouth and Ocean County. 35 in Belmar, the right lane is closed both ways from Belmar Boulevard over towards 8th Street. In Asbury Park, Deal Lake Drive is closed both ways right around 8th Avenue and Grand Avenue. That is because of high standing water. Long Beach Boulevard on LBI, that is closed in Long Beach Township from East 93rd Street to 31st Street. That is because of tidal flooding and traffic's being diverted over to Ocean Boulevard. Up and down the parkway at the moment, really not bad. Heading to or from LBI, 72 is open for business. Route 9 south in Manahawkin and approaching Route 72. That's a slow ride with an accident. I am Mike Barker with the Jersey Road Report.
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you do what they told ya. 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
1: We still have issues with tidal flooding on LBI and the Boulevard. It is closed in both directions from East 93rd Street to 31st Street in Long Beach Township, and traffic's being pushed over to Ocean Boulevard. Emergency construction and manologing on 35 northbound right in the area of Curtis Point Drive. You'll find alternating two-way traffic on Route 35. We're looking at a good ride up and down the parkway so far. We're looking at a little bit of volume on Route 9 in Lakewood, but southbound on Route 9 in Toms River, that is slow into the parkway. More delays through Beechwood and Bayville. There was an accident near 72 in Manahawkin that has been cleared. 36 up and down through Monmouth Beach and Seabright into Highlands. That's a good ride. I am Mike Barker with the Jersey Road Report.
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13: Some slowdowns in Monmouth County on the southbound side of the parkway in the local lanes approaching exit 105. That is because of an accident being cleared. That opens up very nicely after that with just a little heavy but moving volume in Tom's River. Southbound 9 slow in Tom's River as you head into the parkway. More delays in Beechwood and right through Forked River. On LBI on the Boulevard, it's still closed in both directions from East 93rd Street to 31st Street. That's because of tidal flooding. Traffic's being diverted over to Ocean Boulevard until further notice. In Bricktown, Burnt Tavern Road near Maple Avenue, it's an accident still being worked on. And 35 northbound in Manaloking, right near Curtis Point Drive, the right lane is closed. That is because of emergency construction work. 35 also some delays in Eatontown and up into Red Bank. I am Mike Barker with the Jersey Road Report.
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0: 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The Rad celebrating 30 years of rocking the shore. 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
2: Some slowdowns on Route 9 on the southbound side as you travel near Route 33 in Freehold and again in Howell from 195 down towards Aldridge Road and again through Tom's River into the Parkway. Typically slow through Beechwood, Bayville, and Forked River. Parkway a good ride through Monmouth and Ocean County so far this afternoon. 70 lighter than usual for the most part, just a little sluggish from the Parkway out towards Route

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0: Been there, brother. Blackstone Cherry and Deep on Rad Radio, part of our acoustic holiday on December the 9th. They're going to be performing with a whole bunch of others, including Brent and Zach from Shinedown. And boy, I'll tell you, the outcry for this show has been pretty wild. Tickets are on sale, but I don't expect them to last much longer for the Lowe's Theater, the newly remodeled Lowe's Theater in Jersey City. About half of them went in the pre-sale. So that was the Rat Rock Nation just stepping up and going, yeah, I'm not waiting until general public. And so now the remaining tickets are on sale, Ticketmaster.com, but I expect it to be well sold out before the 9th of December. And it's going to be exciting, man. I'm looking forward to it. You know, acoustic music is one of my favorite things when a band can just strip it down and rip it down and bust it up and do it with the tools that, you know, God gave them with no real electricity other than the back line. You know what I mean? So it should be pretty exciting. Nevertheless, the 90s are waiting for us, so I can't keep them waiting. 90s Palooza is coming up next. We're going to do Flagpole Sitter.
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25: Still some flooding along the boulevard on LBI in Long Beach Township. It is still subject to closure from East 93rd Street to 31st Street with that tidal flooding. 37 East and Toms River, slow ride in the 166 with an accident over on the shoulder. 70 westbound, some slowdowns here and there through Brick, out towards the Parkway. Route 9 heavy south in Lakewood and slow again in Toms River into the Parkway. Little sluggish in Beechwood, and watch out for an accident on the southbound side right near Lacey Road in Lacey Township. 35, that's a good ride on the Barrier Island from Seaside up into Point Beach. A little bit of volume in Ocean Township and Eatontown and Little Silver, and one more time in Middletown. I am Mike Barker with the Jersey Road Report.
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0: A song that was a hit in the 90s, right there with Nine Inch Nails, and then again in the early 2000s with the Rick Rubin-produced Johnny Cash, American Sessions, and Hurt. Man, I don't know. Like, that's great, Nine Inch Nails version. The original, love it. But that Johnny Cash, man, when you listen to it and watch that video that he did, it was like shortly before him and his wife both passed away. That's heavy duty, brother. Heavy duty. Jimmy, hanging out with you for a little while longer. Zito is in at 7. We'll take a break. Come back with Zeppelin next.
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0: Zeppelin rocks on Jersey's Rat Radio 95.9. The Rat, that'll do it for me, Jimmy Steele. I'm out the door. Zito's up next. Enjoy your Monday night. If you're an Eagles fan, go Birds. If you're a Yankees fan, tomorrow the playoffs begin.
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Bush and Machine Head. Always thought that sounded dirty. It's where my mind goes. 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

0: New Rat Rock from Bill Murray featuring A Day to Remember. 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It's Zito and the Money Shot is back. Just a little bit ago, Mark Prairie just won $1,000 cash.
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0: 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Probably the last time you're ever going to see him play live. 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